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0: He's a storyteller, a songwriter, and an Opry member. 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
0: What's more stressful, opening a bar or putting out an album?
2: Definitely putting out an album.
0: Okay.
2: Both are stressful for completely different reasons. If you ask my GM, he would probably say the second one.
0: Okay.
2: out of the way that I'm listing them, he would probably flip that and it would be the other way around. But, you know, for me, it's making art. And it that's so lost on a lot of people that are like, what did this do on the chart? What did this do? How many records do we sell? How much do we stream? How much do we do this? How much did it get played? Who likes it? Who hates it? And it's more so leaning into making the best thing that you possibly can and then looking at the people that like it. Because that means you could have changed somebody's day with a song. Yeah. And not even realize it.
0: Could have changed their life.
2: Also that.
0: Yeah. There are so many songs that people gravitate to and just listen to over and over and over. And it doesn't have to be like a breakup song or something like that. It could just be the song that puts them in a good mood and gets them pumped every single day, too.
2: Of course.
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0: Young Love and Saturday Nights. David Bowie gets a songwriting credit on that one. Talk to me about that.
2: Yeah, very, very cool. Obviously, I was not a co-writer on this. This was something that, you know, the estate really wanted the catalog to stay evergreen. And when I say that, I'm talking about, obviously, David Bowie had passed by the time this song was written with some other guys and they played it for me. And I'm like, are they cool with it? Because, like, if they don't like this, I don't want to touch that. But was really, really cool to be able to have a number one with that. And it's so much fun to watch people, you know, respond the minute that signature lick, which is, you know, totally him, comes on at the song. Yeah. But several of my friends wrote this one, so it was nice to have a number one with it. It was really, really special.
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4: 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It appears by its own numbers, the U.S. government seems insolvent. 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

0: Lauren, Elena, and Chase Matthew. All my exes, this is Country Nights Live. Lauren and her husband posted the funniest video titled Getting Ready with Lauren Elena.
1: Getting ready with me, my name's Lauren Elena. I'm going to start potato chipping, clipping my hair. Elf on the shelf, spray, scrub, rub. Silver tube on the eyebrows. Going up, going up, going up, going up. Now my favorite brown stuff. Everywhere. It makes me look like a ghost. I think I'm scrubbing red clay in my face. It's really fast. This is going really fast. This is the finish. I know this finish spray. I'm finishing and it's hot. I'm waving my face and that's me. Take my chip clips out. Hand me the bag. Let's eat.
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12: 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It starts with Danger Lindsay in the morning. 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

0: Stephen Wilson Jr., Gary, on The Overnight Ride, a song that comes from his childhood and experiencing the world. All of his uncles work in an auto body shop. Grandson of a body man. He also said that his house is in a cornfield, like the movie Signs.
1: The Overnight, Ride. Third shifters, those that drive the big rigs, and all of you that just can't sleep. The Overnight Ride will be right back.
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day, Potts Farm was a place to go. Load a truck up, hit the dirt road. Jump the barbed wire, spread the word. Light the bonfire and call the girls. King and the Can and the Marlboro Man. Jack and Jim were a few good men. Where you learn how to kiss and cuss and fight too. Better watch out for the boys in blue. And all this small town, he said, she said. Ain't it funny how rumors spread? Like I know something y'all don't know. Man, that talk is getting old. You better mind your business, man. Watch your mouth. For I have to knock that loud mouth out. I'm tired of talking, man. Y'all ain't listening.

0: A few years ago, the hot food was Brussels sprouts. Now, it's pickles. My name's Justin. This is the Overnight Ride. And I'm going to make a food prediction. The next hot item. Let me give you the proof before I make my prediction. America's favorite fast food chain is no longer Chick-fil-A. It is Jersey Mike's. And they recently brought back their chicken salad, which I believe propelled them to number one. So I believe chicken salad will be the next hot food trend. Here is the thing. I've been riding with chicken salad forever, and I know you have too. It is the best of both worlds. You don't have to chew. All the ingredients are in there. It's the laziest meal you can have. It is an already chopped up and chewed sandwich for you. Then I moved down south, and I discovered Chicken Salad Chick. My life has changed for the better. They're putting one by my parents' house up in Pennsylvania. My parents' life is going to improve. Chicken salad over the next year is going to be the hot new food, the big trend. We've been riding and dying for chicken salad forever. It's finally our time, everybody.
1: We get you through the night or the early morning, depending on your perspective. The Overnight Ride will be right back.
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We're off this week, but I'm inviting you back on June the 27th for more action at the Sprint Car Capital of the World. 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

Hey race fans, this is Tony Bachhoven, the voice of the Knoxville Raceway. 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

Hey race fans, this is Tony Bachhoven, the voice of the Knoxville Raceway. 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For more information,

0: My name's Justin. This is The Overnight Ride. Who's this?
1: Jeff the Joe Guy.
0: Jeff calling us from Dallas. What do you got?
1: You know what you call a potato wearing glasses?
0: A potato wearing glasses, what?
1: A spectator. Someone offered me grapes, but I declined. I'm not used to consuming wine in pill form. This is Jeff the Joke Guy, signing off.
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Hey race fans, this is Tony Bachhoven, the voice of the Knoxville Raceway. We're off this week, but I'm inviting you back on June the 27th for more action at the Sprint Car Capital of the World. 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

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We had Luke Bryan at Casey Center last night. 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

day, Potts Farm was a place to go. 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Y'all ain't listening. Them old

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They say it is like part two to Cole Swindell's You Should Be Here. And that is a great sequel. That is Cole Swindell with Girl Dad, his latest. Perfect for this weekend as we have Father's Day coming up tomorrow. Make sure you call.

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0: 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Don't tell on me. That is Jason Aldean. It's Danger on your Saturday. I was saying earlier, one of the things I've loved about the World Cup coverage is seeing fans from outside the United States that are coming in and experiencing America for the first time and just how much they're enjoying it, especially when it comes to our foods. This one I don't think is going to rank high on their list. A lot of fans have been talking about how much it costs when you go to the actual match, saying that they're paying over $20 for quesadillas, $19 for beers, and over $8 for just water. Yeah, I don't think anybody's going to go back and say, this is one of the things I loved about America.
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He is the next one we will see at Jack Trice Stadium. That is Jelly Roll, son of a sinner. He is the last one that we saw at Jack Trice Stadium, Luke Combs on Nash FM.

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10: Mainly sunny this afternoon with daytime highs approaching 82. Northwesterly winds around 5 miles per hour. Overcast skies tonight. Chance of thunderstorms. Lows level off around 60. Storms likely tomorrow. Daytime highs approaching 70. Overcast skies. I'm weatherology meteorologist Paul Trombley. Currently 75.
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12: mainly sunny this afternoon with daytime highs approaching 82. Northwesterly winds around 5 miles per hour. Overcast skies tonight, chance of thunderstorms. Lows level off around 60. Storms likely tomorrow. Daytime highs approaching 70. Overcast skies. I'm weatherology meteorologist Paul Trombley. Currently 77.
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1: 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What ifs? Kane Brown and Lauren Elena. I'll be heading out to Battle of the Bands later on today. Hopefully you can join me in Bondurant at Bondurant City Park. It's going to be a great time. Shaboozy and Jelly Roll. 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

So this weekend, it is a winning weekend. You could win yourself a pair of tickets to see Mitchell Tenpenny. So he just added to the Nash concert calendar this week, scheduled to play Valor Ballroom, coming up in September. So listen for the keywords Danger Lindsay announced every hour throughout the day. 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

0: So what does it take to be a Nash Athlete of the Week? Well, somebody to nominate you. We have hardworking students that get great grades, and they're people that you can look up to on and off the court or the field or the dance floor. 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
8: It's been Morgan Wallen at Wrigley Field. 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

0: Megan Maroney, Nash FM 97.3 Des Moines, New Country Leader. 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
0: 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It starts with Danger Lindsay in the morning. 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

0: 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So apparently the average person shelling out more than $225 on dad. I said it when we talked about Mother's Day, and I'm going to say it again. How many daddies do you have? I am just saying. You know, and don't forget that all of the Jethro's locations tomorrow are doing that Emenecker challenge. Same big sandwich, same time frame. But dads, you can have your kids help you with it. So that sounds like fun. 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
11: Rain showers likely tonight, otherwise overcast skies. Lows dip down to about 59. Winds out of the east, around 5 miles per hour. Thunderstorms likely tomorrow. Highs level off around 67. Overcast skies. Mainly cloudy skies expected tomorrow night. Lows around 56. I'm weatherology meteorologist Laura Lockwood. Currently, it's 81 degrees.
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0: 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We sold out Fong's Pizza as our sweet deal yesterday so quick. I blinked and it was gone. Now, there are still some there right now that are print on demand. 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This price at Lux Smile Spas, man, you really can't beat it. Knoxville Raceway tickets, there's only 9 sweet deals on those left. And we have a few clearances. That's up at NashFM973.com. So that is also where we just recently added a couple of new concerts to the Nash concert calendar. I mean, you got to admit, this year we've had some big names. Riley Green, Zach Brown Band. We've had Luke Bryan, we have Post Malone, Jelly Roll coming, but we have a new concert announcement Monday, and this may be the biggest one yet with Danger and Lindsay. That's Monday morning. Have a great weekend. 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